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1: Westjet 593, Montreal Center, hello. And previously today, we had a light, very occasional moderate turbulence on your route starting approximately at Val d'Or and for the next 200 miles. But I'm not sure if it's still accurate. For now, but about 3-4 and 3-6-0 are reported smooth. And it was reported previously from 290 to 400, so keep it posted.
0: Okay, well, thanks for your time.

0: 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Go ahead.
1: Hey, we'd like to give flight level 360 traffic code with ship on us.
0: Sure, with ship 593, that's on flight level 360.
1: Ship level 360, with ship 593, thank you.
0: Roger, and if you are able to give ELC, I'll go to Charlie using uniform Lima.
1: Charlie's uniform. Charlie's doing uniform Lima with ship 593.

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0: That's request 450.
1: November 4144, at what time do you get up level 470, if ever, for that return flight?
0: No, we can't do that, 4144.
1: Not even prior to Susan Marie?
0: No, 450 is not right now.
1: November 4144, Roger, so for now, maintain level 430.
0: Yes, ma'am, 430, 4144.

0: 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Charlie Zulu, Uniform Lima.
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2: Go ahead, for WestJet 593.
0: Just one second. WestJet 593, sorry, Toronto was calling. I just want to let you know, at your 2 o'clock by 140 miles, we had a few minutes ago a report from a Dreamliner at capital 370, moderate, bordering on severe. They went down to capital 350, and they said it was completely smooth, so not sure exactly what you're going to get, but I prefer to pass it on to you.
2: Oh, we sure appreciate that. We'd like to descend from level 340, WestJet 593.
0: WestJet 593, roger, descend flight level 340.
2: Descend flight level 340, WestJet 593.

0: Montreal Center today, Kelum 640, level 370, inbound Yankee with 2 kilo.
1: Kelum 640, heavy, Montreal Center, what's your good evening?
0: Good evening. What is the ride at level 370 further ahead?
1: KLM 640 on your track this evening. For the next 20 minutes, we have occasional light moderate between flight level 290 and 400. It's kind of intermittent, and then it should be smooth for the rest.
0: Okay, thank you for the information, KLM 640.

0: 593, yes, go ahead.
1: And I'm just wondering where that area of turbulence ahead was. Is it about 100 miles ahead now for us?
0: The one I mentioned for you in particular, yeah, it would be at your 1 o'clock-ish, 120 miles. It was in the vicinity of Hearst.
1: Okay, we checked that, 7-9-3.

0: Romeo, Center for Mike at 675.
1: Go ahead.
0: Yeah, do you have any right reports up ahead at 36? We're just getting it to continue right top here at this time.
2: At 675 in the vicinity of Moosomi, we had earlier light, occasional moderate, reported at level 350 up to 370, and more recently in the vicinity of Hearst, so that would be at your 10 o'clock, 200 miles, moderate bordering on severe by a Dreamliner at 370.
0: So is that right better, lower, or higher?
2: Well, the traffic went down to flight level 350, and one of your colleague company went down to flight level 340, I'm sorry, and it was smooth.
0: Good luck with that 340, what's the 645?
2: Roger, 675, roger, this one's flight level 340.
0: That's 340, what's the 675?
2: Roger, 675, change to my next frequency, 11897.
0: Okay, 11897, what's that 675?
3: Center, November 4144.
2: Yes,
3: any of that on our route?
2: November 4144, negative. On your route, nothing has been reported. That turbulence is more than 200 miles north of your track.
3: Okay, great, thanks.
0: Montreal Delta 220, heavy at 370. 355 from 340.
2: Rush at 675, roger. Break Delta 220, heavy, Montreal Center, good evening.

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1: KLM 640, Roger, climb flight level 390.
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0: 602 Heavy, flight level 370.
1: KLM 602 Heavy, Memorial Center, Roger, good evening. Roger, 675, is the right better now?
2: The right, quite close here at 340.
1: Roger.
2: Montreal, United at 901 Heavy, flight level 390.
1: United 901 Heavy, Montreal Center, good evening.

0: Kill Cinema 640 Heavy. Minus reports for the Kill Cinema.
1: KM 640, I missed the beginning. You're inquiring about the ride reports ahead of you.
0: It's okay, let me ask you.
1: Yeah, as I mentioned earlier, the turbulence area is mostly behind you now, so it should only get better as you move eastbound.
0: Okay, thank you. Yeah, we still have some lights, which will officially moderate at KM 640.
1: Okay, so it shouldn't last for much longer than I would say 5 minutes.
0: Well, I think that's going to be clear.

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1: Can I'm 6-0 to Roger?

Turkish 12 Echo Heavy, Montreal Center, Roger, good evening.

0: Israel Center. ISER 670, which is 350.
1: ISER 670, Monad Center. Head over to Eric the Pistol.
0: It's almost ISER 670.

0: Delta Uni. Santa 20 heavy, maintaining 1137, General Riali Bond, Sumi.
1: Center 20 heavy, Maya Center, hello, good evening, take the direct to Tesla on the board.
0: Confirm down to Tesla, 4 minutes 20 heavy.
1: Confirm.
0: Thank you very much.

0: 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KLM 282, 370.
1: KLM 282, heavy, Montreal center, hello. Proceed direct to Abouti on course.
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1: Okay.

0: 104, we had a flight level 227 or flight level 280.
1: Arctic 104, Mauve Center, hello. Arctic 104, clear flight level 320.
0: Time flight level 320, any chance for 340 this evening?
1: Okay, Arctic 104, re-clear to flight level 340.
0: Re-clear, flight level 340, thanks, Arctic 104.

0: Imperial County 264 Heavy, maintaining 340.
1: County 264 Heavy, Mojave Center, Hedo.

0: 6785. Come back at Munson Center now, 11326. How was your ride?
1: You say that was 326 for us at 675?
0: Just 675, eh, sir?
1: 675, check 326, and yes, the ride has been smooth at 34.
0: Thank you, good night.
1: Thanks.
2: Echo J, Turkish, 12 Echo Heavy, level 370. Turkish 12 Echo Heavy, level 370, all course, Django.
0: Turkish 12 Echo, you should be with Moncton Center on 12632.
2: 632, okay, Turkish, 12.
0: I know.

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1: Hello, 006 and Lima, may I send her hello? Proceed over to Hoist on course.
0: Hoist, confirm for LL 006.
1: Confirm.
0: Alright, Hoist, LL 006.
1: Okay. Science 8976, Lima, may I send her bonsoir?

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0: Sir, 630, unable your request right now. 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
1: COVID, maintain 3-0, 6-0.

0: Arena 208 Yannis, any right reports from Flight 139 is there off? We are not maintaining.
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1: 7-0 with you, 3-5-6. ISAR 670, roger, and ISAR 670, can you mock number?
0: Mach 7-8-6.
1: ISAR 670, roger, okay, with that speed it should be working, so clock at about 370.
0: Okay, command now 370, ISAR 670.
1: Roger.

0: I'm 280 tomorrow. KLM 280 to Maria.
1: What? 282?
0: KLM 282. What's your requested altitude for the crossing tonight?

0: LM-282 if necessary for traffic. Would you be able to climb 1,000 feet and then back down?
1: That's possible. Okay, LM-282.
0: LM-282, roger. We'll let you know. If so, it would be in 10 minutes.

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1: Kaiser 92, Montreal Center, hello, good evening. 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
1: That's it.

0: 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I-03, Tiami, 11350, keep it busy.
1: I-03, Charlie, Montreal Center, hello, good evening.
2: Montreal Delta 5-6, bouncing along pretty good here at 370.
1: Delta 5-6, Charlie, Montreal Center, hello, it's a straight-up way, consider it to Earth Tag on course.
2: Director attack on course, and hopefully it slows up. This is moderate.
1: Oh, you said moderate. No, okay, on your track, no complaints so far.
2: Yeah, we're in continuous moderate right now.
1: Would you like to try something else?
2: Oh, we're going to take your word for it. There is a line of clouds. Looks like we're going to sail over some kind of a weather boundary here, and hopefully it gets better.
1: Delta 5-6, Roger. CLM 282, sponsor of 3-8-0.
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0: Hi, sir, 670, UAV traffic at your 9 o'clock, 12 miles, with the slowly converging Dreamliner 8,000 feet above. Here, sir.
1: Copied, sir, success.
0: LM 282 traffic at your 3 o'clock, at 10 miles, slowly converging, Boeing 757, 8,000 feet below. LM 282, did you copy?
1: Negative, sir.
0: LM 282, traffic at your 3 o'clock, 10 miles, converging to Boeing 757, 8,000 feet below. 757, 282.

0: Delta 56. How's that right?
1: Sorry, now the temp has dropped 15 degrees C at the ice and it slows right up again.
0: Delta 56, roger.

0: 57, flight number 370.
1: Kayak 57, Montreal Center, hello, good evening. This is Eric for Radoon on course.
0: Second, the waypoint for us, Kayak 57.
1: Kayak 57, Eric to Radoon, Romeo Alpha Delta Uniform November on course.
0: Radoon, Kayak 57, what's just about to send the R2 via Singer?
1: Kayak 57, roger, your ocean exit point, actually entry point is Radoon.
0: Okay, what we'll do is just Radoon, thank you.

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1: Lufthansa 4557, Montreal Center. Hello, good evening.
0: Hello, good evening. We had a CPTSD to contact you, and then we had an abort message thereafter. I just wanted to make sure that we are correct with you. 11332.
1: Lufthansa 455, Roger. Okay, yep, you stay with me and swap you code 6511.
0: 6511, Lufthansa 4558.
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1: Station coming out is a little bit broken. Who wants to do Mach 7-9?
0: ISO 6-7-0.
1: 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I'll mark you at Mach 7-9. Thank you.
2: The Montreal Lufthansa 447 Heavy, maintain level 370.
1: Lufthansa 447 Heavy, Montreal Center, Roger, good day.
2: Thank you.
3: Montreal, good evening. Postman 354 Heavy, flight number 380, course Roswell.
1: Postman 354 Heavy, Montreal Center, Roger, very good evening. If you're able, can you log on to Montreal, please? Charlie Zulu Uniform Lima.
3: Sorry, man. Charlie Zulu, Fox, Uniform Lima, Postman 354.

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0: Do you have any advice for 6-5-6?
1: Isaiah 656, negative. We've had the occasional light here and there, but nothing serious.
0: All right, perfect. Thanks.

0: 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Lufthansa 481 Heavy, flight level 370.
1: Lufthansa 481 Heavy, Montreal Center, Roger, good evening.
0: Okay.
2: Montreal, good evening. Seaside 19 Whiskey Heavy, we're on flight level 390 kilometers.
1: Speedbird 19 Whiskey Heavy, Montreal Center, Roger, good evening.

0: Okay, all the sounds are 481.
1: Go ahead.
0: Sir, we dropped down to 370 to get out of some turbulence. Any reports at flight level 390?
1: Lufthansa 481 earlier this evening, it was reported smooth or just occasional light.
0: Okay, sir, if that's the case, we'll put flight level 390 on request.
1: Okay, if I may, there was a little bit of turbulence north of you. I would perhaps wait 5 minutes if that's okay.
0: Sounds perfect, sir. Lufthansa 481 standing by.
1: Roger.

0: Roger, Lufthansa 447.
1: Go ahead.
0: Yeah, we fly to rather moderate shops in level 370. What's 39 of your line?
1: Lufthansa 447, most of the turbulence should be behind you now, and higher was better earlier. Do you want to try it? It's available.
0: Yeah, try. We'd like to try level 390, Lufthansa 447.
1: Lufthansa 447, climb flight level 390.
0: 47, thank you very much, climb 390.
1: Roger, if you don't mind, can you give me a report when you get up there for your company just behind you want to climb as well?
0: Yeah, we do that, Lufthansa 447.
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2: Put the 504, Medford 194.
1: Roger, would you like to have the weather in Wabash?
2: Actually, just picked it up, thank you.

0: go ahead, please. Thank you, Lufthansa 41, climb flight level 390.
1: Lufthansa 41, climb flight level 390, thanks, sir.
0: Roger, and your company is at your 10 o'clock by about 60 miles, same type, and now flight level 390, they're reporting smooth.
1: Sounds great, sir, appreciate it.
2: Z19 with zero, encountering safe enough turbulence. How's it you coming out?
0: Speedbird 19, Victor. Most of the traffic I have is behind you and north of you. I have nothing reported so far on your track, unfortunately.
2: Thank
3: you. I just have 457. Are we getting jobs right now? According to our map, it would be better for us to take 330. Is that a try? Is that a chance?
0: Yeah, it's available. Just let me check with traffic ahead. Break Lufthansa 455. How's your ride?
3: Lufthansa 455. We have occasionally light turbulence, but it's quite okay.
0: Thank you. Lufthansa 457, 10 minutes ahead. Company at flight level 330. And same type and same destination and same route. They're reporting smooth.
3: Oh, that's good. Thank you. If it gets worse, we give you a call.

0: Montreal, FedEx 5184 Heavy, Center 350, good evening.
1: FedEx 5184 Heavy, Montreal, Center Roger, good evening. For the next 15 minutes, light check reported pretty much all levels, and then it should smooth out slowly.
0: FedEx 5184, Roger.
2: Boston Center, Austrian 5-2 Heavy, level 3 Montreal.
1: Austrian 5-2 Heavy, Montreal, Center, good evening.

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1: United 194 Heavy Montreal Center, good evening. Break United 44 Heavy Montreal Center, good evening.
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4: We're picking up model stop now at 350, request
1: 330. Lufthansa 457, descent flight level 330.
4: Lufthansa 457, descent flight level 330, leaving 350, thank you.
3: 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Kayak 57, hello, 358.
1: Kayak 57, roger.

0: Roswell is at 566 level, 330.
1: Roswell 566, Maui Center. Good evening. If you're able, log on CPDLC, please. Charlie Zulu, Uniform Lima.
0: Roswell is at 566.
1: Thank you.
2: Montreal Center, Delta 260, level 350.
1: Delta 260, Maui Center. Good evening. Squawk 0630.
2: 0630, squawking. We are CPDLC, Delta 260.
1: Postman 354, traffic at your 12 o'clock, 9 miles eastbound, Airbus 350, 1,000 feet above. Speedbird 19, Whiskey, traffic at your 12 o'clock, 7 miles southwestbound, Airbus 330, 1,000 feet below. Postman 354, did you copy?
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0: sir. 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

0: 30 Kilo Charlie 360. We're done deviating. We're direct to Metro, and curious how the rides are higher, if you have any reports.
1: November 330 Kilo Charlie, Maria Center, good evening, yes sir, and proceed direct to Lumsey on course.
0: Direct to Lumsey, 0 Kilo Charlie.
1: Roger, with respect to the ride, for the next 10-15 minutes, we have light chop, occasionally a moderate bump here and there at all levels, and then it should smooth out.
0: Okay, 0 Kilo Charlie, thank you.

0: Metro, good evening, 7944 Heavy, flight 370, flight jump.
1: Scandinavia 944 Heavy, Montreal Center, good evening, and you can expect more of the same for the next 10 minutes or so, and then it should start improving gradually.

0: Bonjour, Air France 089, uniforme lourd, niveau 370.
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1: Hi, sir. 670, you are getting flight level 370 for the crossing this evening.
2: Okay, I sir. 670.
1: And for I sir 670, if you want a higher level for the crossing, you're going to talk to Gander in 3 minutes.
2: Okay, COVID 670.

0: 330 Kilo Charlie. Honestly, I would wait another maybe 10 minutes before you go back up, just to be on the safe side. Roger, and at that point, your request to go up was 370, correct?
1: 41.
0: Oh, okay. Yeah. Well, if I give you that climb now, you might have some light chop in the climb. Do you want to wait a little bit more or do that now?
1: Yeah, we'll just wait another 10 minutes here, and then we'll request 410.
0: Understood.

0: Papa Pacific 332, level 390, bonjour. Approaching Calgary.
1: Turkish 6832, Moya Center, Roger. Good evening. And are you able to accept more direct this evening, or you prefer to stay on the flight plan?
0: We can accept our Turkish 6832.
1: Turkish 6832, very good. Proceed direct, have put Alpha Victor Papa Uniform Tango on course.
0: Papa, thank you. Flying director, output Turkish 6832.
2: The Alvo Slot is Bravo 641 Heavy, level 370.
1: Kitaro 641 Heavy, Moya Center, Roger, buonasera. Arctic 104, change to my frequency, 13302.
2: Montreal Arctic 104,

0: B-Bird 8 Delta Sierra Heavy, more yes or no, good evening. Scandinavia 944, Roger.
1: And it's pretty good up here right now. A light, only light every once in a while.
0: Okay, thank you.

0: November 455, request climb flight level 350.
1: Lufthansa 455, climb flight level 350.
0: November 455, climb flight level 350. And is 260 minutes time for you okay?
1: Absolutely, cruise climb is approved.
0: Cruise climb is approved, Lufthansa 455, thank you.

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1: 330 Kilo Charlie, roger. Do you want to start that climb up in this case?
0: We're going to wait a little bit longer here for the German.

0: intercept 566 traffic at your 12 o'clock 8 miles at the direction 8320, 1,000 feet above.
1: 7 and flight wind at 566.
0: JetBlue 197 traffic at your 12 o'clock 5 miles opposite direction A737, 1,000 feet below.
1: Hey, in fact, JetBlue 197.
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1: United 968, heavy Moria Center, Roger, good evening.
0: Oh man, you got it right. 968, heavy, thank you.
1: No worries.
2: We are clear of the subnet area. Request climb again, climb 350.
1: Lufthansa 457, Roger, climb flight level 350.
2: Lufthansa 457, climb flight level 350.

0: Alpha 260, we're looking at the continuous light occasional monitor 350. Do you have any runs ahead?
1: FedEx 5184, how's your ride now? FedEx 5184, how's your ride now?
0: We're continuous light turbulence, FedEx 5134. 5184.
1: Roger, Air France 83 kilos, vos conditions de vol, s'il vous plaît.
2: France 83 kilos, ça va mieux, c'était léger à modéré il y a une 5-10 minutes, là, ça va mieux.
1: Roger, merci. Delta 260, ahead of you by about 5 minutes, have a FedEx, a 777-350, they're still in light shop, but 15 minutes ahead, another 777, also 350, they are smooth now, much better.
0: Can you put 370 on a test, Delta 260?
1: Delta 260, absolutely. Climb flat level 370.
0: Climb 370, Delta 260.
3: Montreal, United 27 Heavy, flight level 370.
1: United 27 Heavy, Montreal Center, Roger, good evening.
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0: good evening, of 621 Heavy, Montreal, level at 370 to Fossa.
1: Etaro 621 Heavy, Montreal Center, Roger, good evening. Linda, last call was it the 0 kilo Charlie requesting higher? 0 kilo Charlie, climb level 410. 410. Roger.

0: Center, Center, good evening, China Center 486, if you find a road 320 with CP Delta.
1: South Southern at 386, Heavy Montreal Center, Roger, good evening. Lufthansa 431, traffic 12 o'clock, 12 miles northwest down, there about 320, 1,000 feet above. JetBlue 197, traffic 10 o'clock, 10 miles northeast down, 747, 1,000 feet below.
2: Alright, he's inside JetBlue 197. JetBlue 197, our weather charts on board showing light to moderate chop for the next hour ahead of us. Do you have any reports of that?
1: No, there's no more moderate turbulence on your route. Some light chop here and there, nothing worse.
2: All right, copy that, thanks.
1: Zero Kilo Charlie, Roger, thank you.

0: Charlie 410, dispatch up.
1: Zero, Kilo Charlie, roger, no complaints ahead.
0: Yeah, sector behind us, anybody going that direction, 36 and below would be better ride to that area.
1: Okay, roger, thanks for the information.

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1: B-Bird 8 Delta Sierra, roger, good evening.

0: 41, look at the level 3 now, Zoo.
1: Etero 641, climb for level 3, Niner 0.
0: Keep climbing now, level 3, Niner 0, 641.
2: Roger.

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0: 390 for 395 X-ray.
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2: De Montréal, bonjour Air France 2-3 Golf lourd, niveau de vol 300 à
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0: Heavy, Montreal Center, good evening.

Hi, Sarah, 10 Victor, Montreal Center. Roger, good evening.

0: Blue 197. Are you aware of Cygnet Golf 1 just issued by Winnipeg Century?
1: Let's see here. We have the Cygnet. Currently, are you talking about the turbulence ahead?
0: JetBlue 197, yeah, it's about 175 miles ahead. And the Cygnet says that there's a severe turbulence observed, flight level 350 and above. I just checked with Winnipeg Center, and what they have, 350 and below, it's light shock only. Above 350, it's not recommended.
1: Okay, yeah, no, we do not have that one yet, but I'll look for it then. We'll just maintain 340 then.
0: Roger.
2: Hello, Winnipeg, United 177 Heavy, flight level 390.
0: United 177 Heavy, Montreal Center, good evening.
3: Montreal Center, EPS 238. Is there any chance we're flying towards that turbulence that they were just talking about?
0: The UPS 238, no, it's like northwest of your position by 400 miles.
3: Oh, great, thanks. Montreal Austrian 5-2 Heavy request.
0: Austrian 5-2, go ahead.
3: Austrian 5-2 Heavy, we do request 7-0.
0: Austrian 5-2, climb flight level 370.
3: Climb flight level 370, Austrian 5-2, thank you.
0: Roger.

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0: 311, Turkish 68, 32, Mechanical Level 390.
1: Turkish 68, 32, roger, good evening.
0: Good evening.
1: Arctic 104, contact Montreal Center on 12787. Good evening.
2: Montreal Road Express 076, heavy, flight level 340.
1: Born Express 076 heavy, Montreal Center, good evening. Arctic 104, did you copy?

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0: We tried to ask for the OTL, and then they refused it for the entry point, which is for us DOI, Delta Oscar Romeo Yankee Yankee, like you stated before. So I don't know what point they want.
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2: Far Apple, New Virgin 8, Yankee Heavy, flight level 370.
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3: Montreal, November 330, Kilo Charlie, is on 119.4.
1: November 330, Kilo Charlie, roger, good evening. Canada 312, Montreal Center, good evening. Expect nothing worse than some light chop on your route. And one able, proceed direct to BMOG and advise.
4: Roger, one able, direct to BMOG and advise.
1: Roger.

0: evening. Qatari 22 Bravo Heavy, Special 310.
1: Qatari 22 Bravo Heavy, Montreal Center. Roger, good evening. I missed the last call to Montreal. Say again, please.
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0: Canada 313, Montreal Centre. 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

0: Montreal, good evening, American 134 Heavy, flight level 360, just turning into moderate chop.
1: American 134 Heavy, Montreal Center, Roger, good evening. There's no turbulence reported ahead on your route. All the reports we have are south of your position or behind you, so keep in mind.
0: Okay, we'll give it a couple minutes here. We just got into this heavy bump. Prior to that, it was just occasional light shot.
1: Okay, Roger.
0: Center 330 to Charlie. We're in occasional light chop with an occasional moderate bump as well.
1: 0 kilo Charlie. Okay, Roger, I check. No complaints in your vicinity and a half.

Ladybird 21, Mike Lima. How's the right vent for the last 20 minutes?

0: Delta 1st.
1: Seabird at 264 Heavy, Montreal Center, roger, good evening.

0: Montreal, United 909 Heavy, flight level 370, occasional light shop.
1: United 909 Heavy, Montreal Center, good evening, no complaints on you.

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0: Seabird, 2-1 Mike Lima, go ahead.
1: The light is now improved, it's just very light. Do you have any reports from higher levels?
0: Let me check. No complaints, but let me check. Stand by. French B95 X-ray, how's your eye?
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0: Gotcha, thank you. Seabird 21, Mike Lima, no complaints at flight level 370, and flight level 390 is reported smooth, 145 miles ahead. Seabird 21, Mike Lima, climb flight level 390.
1: American
0: 134, go ahead.
2: Yeah, we just turned the seatbelt sign back off, so it just slipped out right where we are.
0: American 134, okay, right here.

0: 4 Echo Delta, level 370, CP Delta connected.
1: Lot 4 Echo Delta Heavy, Montreal Center, good evening.

0: Montreal Center, good evening. Bonsoir. American 134 Heavy, flight level 360.
1: American 134, roger, bonsoir.

0: today, Emirates 216, Super Level 350, light becoming moderate turbulence now, Emirates 216.
1: Emirates 216, Super, Montreal Center, good evening. Same conditions, level 360, and it's reported smooth. All levels, about 150 miles an hour.
0: Thank you, Emirates 216.

0: Seabird 264, how's your ride?
1: We have 4 moments, about 5 minutes to go for Roger 12 for the team.
0: Seabird 264, okay, Roger. There's moderate chub as well, reported at level 350 and 360, about 40 miles north of your track for the next 15 minutes. 36.

0: Moon Drive, flight level 350, CPD OK.
1: American 194 Heavy, Montreal Center, Roger, good evening. Actually, there's a light to moderate chop reported flight level 350 and flight level 360 on your route for the next 15 minutes. And move after.
0: Okay, thank you. Montreal, good evening. Seabird 2X-ray Super, flight level 390.
1: Seabird 2X-ray Super, Montreal Center, good evening.
2: Good day, Condor 081 Heavy, level 330.
1: Condor 081 Heavy, Montreal Center, Roger, good evening.
2: The Condor 081, just for your information, we just previously had a very strong wave turbulence. We weren't able to maintain the speed in altitude, so that's why we descended to level 320. Maybe you can forward it to the previous sector.
1: Okay, how long ago, and describe the turbulence again, was it severe?
2: I was unable to maintain altitude and speed due to the wind fluctuations, and just about the last 10 minutes.
1: Okay, I check that, Roger, thank you.
3: Jeff, this is Pacific 504, we're at flight level 299. Climbing to flight level 350 and requesting final.
1: Visitor 504, Montreal Center, Roger, good evening. What is your requested final flight level again?
3: Level 350.
1: Okay, Roger. Seabird 8 Delta Sierra, contact the Andrew Center on 1340. Good day.
3: KNM 604 Heavy,
1: Montreal Center, Roger, good evening.

0: I missed the last call to Montreal. Was it Delta 164?
1: Yes, Delta 164. Good evening. We're at level 310, continuous light.
0: Delta 164, Heavy Montreal Center. Good evening. For the next half hour, there's some light just reported at level 350 and below, and above 350, there is moderate shot at 370.
1: Okay, thank you.

0: 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Good night.
1: 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Good night. Turkish 6832.

0: Virgin Yankee Heavy.
1: Virgin 8 Yankee, go ahead.
0: Have you any ride reports at flight level 390, sir?
1: No, no complaints. If you wish to climb now, it's available.
0: So I think we're currently meant to enter a 370, but if we can amend to enter a 390, I think we take that now. Virgin 8 Yankee, have it.
1: Virgin 8 Yankee, yeah, you're getting flightable 390 for the crossing, so climb now, flightable 390.
0: So climbing now, Virgin 8 Yankee, yeah, be my thanks.
1: Can you just give me a read back, please?
0: Virgin, climbing now, flightable 390, Virgin 8 Yankee, yeah.
2: Roger.
1: Lizard 504, call me on the 13245.
3: Lizard 245, Lizard 504, Meadow. Drop Lizard 504. Lizard 504, Mesa 6 to 13245.
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1: Condor 081, go ahead.
0: Can we get another right report from the British Airways ahead of us, please?
1: Sure, stand by. Seabird 264, how's your ride been for the last 15 minutes?
0: Mainly smooth, but occasional periods of light shocks. Seabird 264.
1: Roger. Condor 081, did you copy? 145 miles ahead, level 350.
0: We copy, thank you very much, Condor 081.

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1: America the 194, climb flight level 370.
0: Thank you, climbing flight level 370, America 194.
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0: American 134, you're getting flight level 350 for the crossing, so descend now flight level 350.
1: We're leaving 36 for 350, American 134.
0: Roger.

0: situation for the last 45 minutes. We've had nothing really more than pockets of light, short light turbulence. Do you have any radar reports of flight level 370? Go ahead, please.
1: Seabird 264, thanks for the information. No, ahead on your route, there's no complaints at any flight level.
0: Okay, request climb flight level 370, please. Seabird 264.
1: Seabird 264, climb flight level 370.
0: Climb flight level 370, Seabird 264.

0: And Condor 081, can you say again the turbulence expected for level 370, please?
1: Condor 081, ahead on your route, no complaints at any flight level.
0: So requesting level 370, Condor 081.
1: Condor 081, climb to level 370.
0: Climb level 370, thank you, Condor 081.
1: Roger.
0: Montreal, good evening, American 134 Heavy, flight level 350.
1: American 134, roger, good evening.
0: Thank you.

0: 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Sorry, say again? Steeper 270 heavy, flight level 400 available?
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0: Sales Center, good evening. United 938 Heavy, flight level 330.
1: 938 Heavy, Montreal Center, bonjour.
0: Soldier?
2: Montreal, good evening. United 507 Heavy, 370, CP deal.
1: United 507 Heavy, Montreal Center, bonjour.

0: 3270, I'm not sure if you got the CPOC message. Says there was an error there sending it, but still unable to follow 400.
1: Yeah, I'll, CPOC, you don't have to work.

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0: on their radar, good evening Turkish. ATA Kolima Heavy, flight level 370.
1: Turkish Heavy, Kolima Heavy, Metro Alpha, можно?

0: Central American 208, heavy, checking away to 370, getting continuous light turbulence at this point.
1: American 208, heavy, Montreal, Center Bonjour, should improve ahead. Haven't had any continuous turbulence there ahead.
0: Okay, we'll keep our fingers crossed. Thanks, American 208.
1: Azure 270, flightable 400 is inappropriate for direction of flight, so you can not expect to get it from me at all tonight. What Yander does is up to them. I can't tell you.

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0: Monreal Turkish 8 Echo Lima Heavy. We are having light to moderate chops 10 to time. How about the exact flight on our route? Do you have any information?
1: The turbulence has been north of your route, like just getting the very southern portion of that. So, kind of position considering long sea, let's try to give you a little bit more to the south.
0: Say your last again, last spot again.
1: Turkish Air Echo Lima, considering long sea, on course.
0: Okay, proceed long sea, then you said something, but I couldn't understand.
1: On course.
0: Okay, on course, thank you.
1: Turkish Air Echo Lima, you should get out of it very shortly.
0: Okay, thank you so much. How about the other levels? 350, is 350 smooth?
1: Well, if we're talking about the area north of you, then no, it's the same, like the moderate. But just on your route and a little bit to the south, all levels have been pretty good.
0: Okay, thank you very much.

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1: Weather 504, message 1328.
0: Weather 504, enter.

0: Hello, United 948 Heavy, final level 350.
1: United 948 Heavy, Metro Final Model.

0: Montreal, good evening, American 136 Heavy. Flight level 330, continuous fly, occasional moderate shot.
1: Check 136 Heavy, Montreal Center, Bordeaux. He should be out of his shortly.
0: Okay, that's good news. Thank you.
2: Good 504, this is 1 level 290.
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1: Jet speed 626, Mitchell, Bonjour.
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1: Go ahead.
0: You have to have a good HF frequency for Gander or Iceland tonight for Russia.
2: Negative. No more oceanic clearances, no more oceanic frequencies, so just lie flat silent when you enter the airspace. They'll advise you if you need to change anything.
0: Thanks, I wasn't looking for a clearance, I just wanted to test out our HS before we head off. We're going to be doing flight tonight farther south.
2: You can try 8891 and 11279, maybe 5616. Sometimes they listen to those.
0: Sure, thank you, appreciate it.

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1: Go ahead.
0: Jupiter 984, requesting climb flight level 370.
1: Jupiter 984, climb flight level 370.
0: Flight level 370, Jupiter 984.

0: Good evening, Montreal, Center for the Jet. 653-5410. I'd like to request 430 runway if you can do it.
1: Hi, Montreal, say yes.
0: Oh, yes, sir. Request Jet 653-5410. I would like to put 430 on request runway if possible.
1: Did you get a frequency change from way back?
0: I did, sir.

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1: It's a rough ride.
0: So yes, for the ride. Project 653, climb level 430.
1: Climb level 430, 653, thank you.

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1: 400, 563.
0: The only other report we have had basically floodable 370 with some heavy moderate, and yeah, that's pretty much the only report in on your route. In 20-25 minutes, you'll be out of every time of turbulence.

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0: 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Go up and down as you wish.
1: Okay, clear block 380, 410.

0: to 290. Continuous white chop here at 370. I'd like to put 390 on request, please.
1: Delta 290, climb level 390.
0: Level 390, Delta 290.

0: Blue 1, Zulu, this is 451 Heavy, Flight 330.
1: This is 451 Heavy, Mitchell Center, bonjour. Previously, about an hour or two ago on your route, there was some light moderate turbulence until about 80 west, pretty much final 330 and above.
0: Roger, let's copy the Lufthansa 451.

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0: Bonjour, Montreal, United 262 Heavy. Level 370, continue with flight occasional moderate turbulence.
1: United 262 Heavy, Montreal Center, bonjour. I'd say you're almost out of it in my airspace, as in there hasn't been turbulence on your route so far. So about maybe 5 minutes, it should be much better.
0: Sounds good, thank you, United 262.

0: Tango Lima 7000, 212, Bravo 2 Golden.
1: China 7312, Heavy Montreal Center, bonjour. Inbound 570 getting me a pretty rough ride on your route. However, there hasn't been anybody lower than 50330. You might be okay, but 50330 and above has had a pretty constant moderate.
0: Roger, China 7312, 212, thank you.

0: Montreal, Virgin 20 Victor Heavy, 5370 Imperial Weather, direct to Compass.
1: Virgin 20 Victor Heavy, Metropolitan, also

0: 653, you good up Model 410 now?
1: Cessna 653, affirmative. We seem to be exiting the area of turbulence of 410 now. It's just a light chop.
0: You still need the block for a little bit, or you want me to cancel that?
1: Yeah, I had a timer running here, and it was just about to expire, so I'll go ahead and terminate the block at this time with flight level 410, Cessna 653.
0: Cessna 653, roger, no problem, and maintain flight level 410, you are cleared out of the block.
1: Same flight level 410, Cessna 653.

0: Montreal, American 136 Heavy, question.
1: Go ahead.
0: The Oceanic Clearance RCL was rejected. We're trying to contact Gander. Is that going to be the next frequency, or do you have a frequency for that?
2: Yeah, whenever you enter the airspace, if they need to talk to you about your clearance, they will. Just fly your flight plan in the meantime.
0: Okay, just fly the flight plan, and if they need to, they'll contact us.
2: There you go.
0: Okay, thanks, American 136.

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1: Swiss
0: 41
1: Golf Heavy, level
0: 330. Swiss 41 Golf Heavy, Montreal Center, bonjour, on your route. The only reports we have is flight level 370 and above, some very constant moderate turbulence until approximately Pemlo.
1: Roger, staying 330, call it back. Thank you, 41 Golf.
2: Montreal Virgin 20 Victor Heavy. Do you have any right reports ahead? I'm just starting picking up the moderate.
0: No, first report in your vicinity. Keep me advised. Anything is available for you, please change.
2: Yeah, thank you. Yeah, it's very occasional. It's just the speeds all over the place, but it's manageable now.
0: Let's have the 451 contact me, 1194.
3: And 451-1194.
0: United 760, Gander has you plan a flight level 370. You want to climb in the meantime? You might have to go back down if it's not available for you, or do you want to remain at flight level 370 and wait to negotiate when you enter the airspace?
3: Again, Lufthansa 451 Heavy on 1194.
0: This is a 451, Roger.
4: United 760, we'll stay here at 37L. We'll negotiate with them.
0: Roger. We'll be entering the aerospace at around Hickman, just a little bit before that.
3: Montreal Center, hello, speedbird 266, that's line level 370, speedbird LC.
0: Keyword 26 Victor Heavy, Montreal Center, Montreal.

0: Industrial Center, airplane 132, heavy, flight number 340.
1: Romeo 132, heavy Montreal Center, bonjour, on your route, flight level 370 and above, moderate turbulence starting in about 5 minutes and lasting, say, 20, 25 minutes. I haven't had anybody at your level in a while, though.
0: Here, Romeo 132, thank you very much for turning with information. Copy that.

0: Central Vision 20 Vista. Houston, please down now. Is there a flight level 390 available?
1: Virgin 20 Victor, climb flight level 390.
0: Climb flight level 390, thank you, Virgin 20 Vista.

0: Control, Virgin 2-0, Victor Heavy, Foul 390.
1: Virgin, Tony Victor, Henry.
0: Montreal Virgin 2-0, Victor, request.
1: Go ahead.
0: Is there any chance you could relay to Gander an amendment for our Oceanic? Is there any chance we could request Foul 390, Virgin 2-0, Victor?
1: Yeah, you're at level 390 now, so that's what it has as well.

0: 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Maintain 50310 direct, North 50 West 081.
1: Cafe 829, Navy Metropolitan, bonjour.

0: Roma Golf Heavy, do you have any turbulence report at flight level 310 or flight level 320?
1: That's just 41 Golf. No eastbound flight, but there was a northbound not too long ago. Just 1 second. China Southern 312, how's your ride been last 10 minutes?
2: China Southern 312, not a chop.
1: Roger. That's just 41 Golf, so that's northbound, Boeing 777 up level 300, about 5 minutes in front of you, just slight turbulence, up level 300.
0: 41 Golf, heading 10

0: Hotel, morning, Qatar Air. 35 Papa, flight level 350.
1: Okay, 35 Papa, heading to Charleston on patrol.
0: Correct, Qatar Air 35 Papa.
1: Ahead.
0: I'm maintaining flight level 330. Any information on the ride of 35?
1: That should be pretty good, all five levels ahead. You're just exiting Edmonton and my airspace have been pretty good.
0: Marshall, speed up, please, quick.
1: Go ahead.
0: I request flight level 390, please.
1: We're 26 Victor, climb flight level 390.
0: Flight level 390, speed up, 26 Victor. Do you know if we got this level for the conflict, sir?
1: I do not. Gander hasn't gotten to that yet.
0: Sorry, 35 Papa, request flight level 350, please.
1: 335 Papa, come on, flight level 350.
0: Question you, you will look, can we climb flight level 350?
1: 335 Papa, climb flight level 350.
0: And flight level 350, okay, that is 35 Papa. And Lufthansa 451 Navy, request climb flight level 370.
1: Lufthansa 451, climb flight level 370.
0: Lufthansa 451, leaving 330, climbing to flight level 370.

0: Heavy. Good morning, flight level 360, 3 degrees.
1: Hello, 005 Heavy, Montreal, Center, bonjour.

0: 3902 Whiskey Roger, and earlier in the night there was some like moderate puddle 350, puddle 360 ahead.
1: Okay, stop it, we've had 9 so far.

0: Virgin 20 Victor, any right before tap?
1: Negative. All good ahead.
0: Okay, scans of light to moderate.
1: Roger, keep your light. Well, so the 451, contact the inner center, 1340, bye bye.
2: First time's at 451, 1340, bye bye.

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1: Montreal Center 6 Bravo 10.
0: Edward 6 Bravo 10.
1: Bravo, it lies from the last 400 miles, but right, occasionally moderate chop flight level 250. Do you have any right reports ahead, please?
0: Let me check. 335 Papa has the right 350.
1: Now it's right smooth, before it was moderate.
0: 325 Papa, roger. Speedbird 6 Bravo, that traffic is about 15 minutes ahead of you, for level 350. I guess they have the same conditions as you until recently. I can check higher if you'd like. I've got one traffic at 300 ahead.
1: Yeah, we can't climb that high on the road, so from what I understand, it is in previous conditions, it was just a problem.
0: Roger, give me updated if you need anything.
1: Montreal, November 192, Quebec Sierra, flight level 390, lights up.
0: November 192, Quebec Sierra, Montreal Center, roger. One report north of track, just after Durham, north of track, about 50 miles, with some luggage, no moderate, 390, it's Tina Buff tonight, I think.
1: Okay, we shoot the heads up for 192, Quebec Sierra. It was smooth except for the last 2 or 3 minutes where we got an occasional light to moderate, and now it seems smooth again.
0: This 3-9, roger. Reports out of track seems to be about the same light, occasional moderate at 350. Turning into some smoother air about 5 minutes ahead of you, so it should be getting that slightly better.
1: Okay, wonderful. Thanks a lot for the update.
0: Speedbird 90 Whiskey, how's the ride on your track?
1: Mostly smooth, just occasional light country speedbird 90 Whiskey.
0: Speedbird 90 Whiskey, roger that. Aircraft to the north of track about 50 miles on the same direction, reporting some light occasional moderate for about 15 minutes ahead of you, so if you get some of that, it should be getting better.
1: Okay, thanks.

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0: good, Bird 3 Golf Bravo, Flight 039, sir.
1: Bird 3 Golf Bravo, heavy Montreal Center, roger. Early reports of some light to occasional moderate turbulence, Flight 370, up to Flight 420 with worsening conditions up top. It gets better eastward though, and I haven't had a report at 390 in quite a while, but keep me updated if you need anything.
0: Okay, that's understood. Yeah, please control the system, very similar. We are cruise currently at 390.
1: Roger, keep me updated.

0: Okay, good day, Galen 636 Heavy, Montreal 350 CQC.
1: Galen 636 Heavy, Montreal Center, roger. Early reports of some light occasional moderate turbulence, bottle 350 on your track. Lasting for next about 20 minutes, right back in center eastward.
0: Okay, yeah, thank you for the heads up. Galen 636.
1: Shamrock 960 is the right center of 350, and what was the report of 370?
2: Yep, we were just starting to go into that turbine. Our 2 was showing moderate chops just after Petro, so 350 didn't move.
1: Roger. Give me a data if you get some more of it.
2: We'll let you know, thank you.

0: Whiskey, we're just getting some of those moderate patches now, so that little 3 Titan.
1: Super Adventure Whiskey, Roger. Yeah, I kind of expect this. It seems to be bumpy pretty much everywhere from way up north up to then down south. So, accumulated, I expect you to be out of it in the next maybe 10, 15 minutes.
0: Perfect, thank you.
1: Yeah, Roger. You're more south than most of my traffic right now, but yeah, it was pretty bad on your track earlier for about 20 minutes, then it got slightly better. So, commutated, if you want to try another altitude, everything's available as well, but the higher was worse, lower is roughly the same up south, 103.50.
0: Okay, we'll give it a little bit longer, then we'll give you a call. Thank you. 3 Golf Bravo.

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1: Kelem 636, final 370.
0: 370, Kelem 666, thank you.
1: Kelem 636, you'll be my first of 370 in quite a while on that track. Keep me updated for your turbulence if you get better or get worse.
0: Roger, we will report. Kelem 666.
2: This is 3 Golf Bravo, can we try 370
1: for margin, please? You've heard 3 Golf Bravo, the 370.
2: Thank you, 370, 3 Golf Bravo.

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1: Yes, 811, it is available, but multiple report systems like to occasional moderate turbulence at level 350 and up on your track. If you want it, it's available, just let me know.
0: Okay, thank you. What about any route report on 10350, please?
1: I don't have any traffic ahead of you at 360 right now. It was basically the same 350 up to what level 420 for turbulence. So you're my traffic the lowest right now.
0: I copy the information. Then we will maintain 10350. Thank you.
1: Roger.

0: Good evening, French B85 Alpha Heavy, the 2370.
1: French B85 Alpha Heavy, Montreal Center, Roger. Reports of some light to occasional moderate turbulence, level 350 up to level 420 on your track. For the next about 30 minutes, maybe 40 minutes. Keep me updated though. You're my first traffic at 370 on your track in a while.
0: Coffee report, and we'll let you know. For the moment, it's 370.
1: Roger, that's good news.
2: Montreal Center, only for 15 and a heavy level 300.
1: Only for 15 center heavy, Montreal Center, Roger.

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1: Correct, Shamrock 960.
0: Shamrock 960. Actually, somebody, I'll just check with Gander how the rides are like on their side, because you're obtaining crossing is planned at 370 at the moment, so I'll just check if ever you'd like to maintain 350.
1: Yeah, I think once we go past the coast here, Ickman, we're expecting to go back up to 37, if that works.
0: Roger. I'll just check whether on their side I'll do that.
1: Thank you.

0: Alpha 960, Gather is reporting some scooter error on their side, so maybe it's level 350 for now, and you can expect the 370 closing in to your scenic entry point there.
1: That's great. Thank you, Shamark 960. Maintaining 350.

0: 2-8 Papa, Center, 3-5 Center.
1: That's there, 2-8 Papa, Montreal Center, roger. With some light to occasional moderate turbulence, level 3-5-0. Out of track, I don't know, in your case. Lasting for about 15 to 20 minutes. It's been a bumpy night. Be updated if you need anything.
0: Okay, thank you.
1: It's been roughly the same from 3-5 up to flight level 4-2-0. I've got traffic ahead of you at 3-9-0 and in front of you at 3-7-0. I'll let you know if I get any other news, but right now it's roughly the same.
0: All right, thank you.

0: Papa, Cathay 843 Heavy, maintaining flight level 340, squawk 7112.
1: Cathay 843 Heavy, Montreal Center, roger. Reports of some light occasional moderate flight level 350 and up. No reports of the 340 or below on your track, but you're my first traffic that low, impeded.
0: Copy that for the turbulence right or friction of the right report. Appreciate it. We'll also advise if we're still anything at this time. It's smooth. Cathay 843.
1: Roger. That's good. W042 heavy, Montreal Center, roger.

0: Central Sense, good morning, Super 3 Golf Bravo, heavy call 370.
1: Super 3 Golf Bravo, roger, and the SOS veteran 370.
0: It is a little bit messy, actually. It's, yeah, half smooth now, but it is 379, so it's a 3 Golf Bravo.

0: Montreal Center, what's that? 580 request? 5350.
1: Was just 580. Weather's pretty bad, 350 and up. That's the light occasional moderate up to kind of a 420. Lower seems better. It's available if you'd like to try it, but that's multiple reports in the last 2 hours.
0: Okay, we'll stop the, we'll just say 320 there. That's about 86.
1: The 580, roger, and run slightly better eastward, but I wouldn't go up before MOSAT at least.
0: Okay, we check on Mark 6. 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
1: Only call 159, minor deviation, right is approved. When able, proceed direct 54 north, 090 west, on course, and advise.
0: Roger, only call 159, deviation approved, the clear weather, 054, and the rest of 090, thank you.
1: November 192,
0: Quebec Sierra, flight level 390.
1: November 192, Quebec Sierra, Montreal Center, roger.
0: And November
1: 192, Quebec Sierra, we'd like to lift flight level 410 on our
0: to Quebec Sierra, climb level 410. November 192, Quebec Sierra, we'll find the flight level 410, thanks.

0: Nepal 159er, traffic 10 o'clock by 9 mile eastbound, a Boeing 777-1000 feet above.
1: Okay, so I'm going to contact with high inquiry and take care of those. Sure.
0: Studio 042, traffic about 2 o'clock by 6 mile northbound, a Boeing 777-1000 feet below.
1: Okay, sir. Studio 042.

0: 8-5 Alpha. Just for information, 370 it was smooth until Yankee Mike Coast Guard. Now we are starting to pick up some continuous light turbulence.
1: HB 85 Alpha, roger, and I'm the next frequency as well, so you can switch over to 133.77 with me.
0: Sorry, we just received the 6-3 message. Thank you very much, bye-bye.
2: Roger, good morning, for HB 85 Alpha, IV, that's at 370.
1: HB 85 Alpha, roger.
3: Santos, hi, sir, towards Papa, via direct 50 now.
1: Set you with Papa, roger.
2: HB 85 Alpha, IV request.
1: HB 85 Alpha, go ahead.
2: Is there some turbulence report during this sector?
1: HB 85 Alpha, roughly the same you've been, well, actually, worse than you've been experiencing from flight level 350 up to flight level 420. It's been light occasional moderate for the past few hours. It seems to be getting slightly better, though, but keep me updated if it gets worse than you have right now.
2: Okay, that's copy, thanks. Otherwise, you'd like to moderate first.
1: Roger, yeah. About the same.
4: Montreal Center, Cathay 843, flight level 340.
1: Cathay 843, roger.

0: Hotel, good evening, Cargo Lux Italia, 66 Charlie Heavy, Max Level 330.
1: Cargo Lux Italia, 66 Charlie Heavy, Montreal Center, roger.
2: Montreal, good evening, France 6733 Heavy, Cargo 330.
3: Montreal, good morning, Valley 247 Mike, maintaining 350.
1: Epsilon 6733 Heavy, Montreal Center, roger. Delhi 247 Mike Heavy, Montreal Center, roger. Reports of some light occasional moderate turbulence, flight level 350 up to flight level 420 on your track. And third next about 40 minutes.

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1: Montreal, one jet 580, with you, 3302.
0: Jet 580, roger, I'll start with 3302.
1: I guess, smoke out,

0: Charles today, United 930 Heavy, level 390.
1: United 930 Heavy, my name is Charles.

0: Bridge in 142, Hindi Mud Trail Center, Roger. Earlier reports of light seasonal moderate turbulence bottle 370-390 on your track until around, until Canner Center in about 40 minutes. It's been a while though, keep me updated.
1: Okay, thank you.

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1: 11.4, okay. So you're at 3 Golf Bravo. 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

0: Westjet 580, proceed direct. On the of course.
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2: Phone tag, DC Cargo, Lux Italia, 66 Charlie, heavy, Central Avenue 330.
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3: Bon, good evening, 567-33, 3 0
0: 567-33, roger.

0: Bird 3 Golf Bravo, traffic to 2 o'clock by 9 mile southwestbound, Boeing 777, 1,000 feet above.
1: Yeah, we'll see if I can go wrong.
0: Air Canada 4-3, traffic 1 o'clock by 8 mile eastbound, and Airbus 350, 1,000 feet below.
1: Designer.

0: 0310, is there any chance for Alpha 310?
1: Level 031, for direction of flight, next available will be level 320. Do you have any turbulence right there?
0: Standby. Yes, request for Alpha 320, you are 031.
1: 031, 5 level 320.
0: Standby level 320, you are 031.

0: Eva 031, final 320, light shop, Peter, left 300.
1: 031, roger. And what was the report? It's 300.

0: do you have any turbulence reports by about 350-370?
1: Valley 247, Mike, at 350 with the light occasional moderate turbulence for the next about 20 minutes on the track. I can check on one traffic at 370 ahead, send that one. French B85 Alpha, out there right now at 370.
0: If you can ask 370, I appreciate that.
1: Roger, somebody. French B85 Alpha, I was there right at the level 370.
0: 370.
1: French B85 Alpha, I was the right at the level 370.
0: Yes, it's occasional light from French B85 Alpha.
1: Roger, thank you. Daily 247 Mike, yeah, that traffic is about 20 minutes ahead of you, 370, reporting occasional light turbulence. You'd like to find it.
0: We request a plan for level 370, Daily 247 Mike.
1: Daily 247 Mike, climb for level 370.
0: Plan 370, thank you, Daily 247 Mike. Montreal Center, watch that. 580, request climb for level 370.
1: Shift 580, somewhere for that, I'm crossing traffic in about 2 minutes, so they're just about with 2 o'clock by 10 miles, I expect higher after traffic.

0: écoutez, Air France 0190 Heavy, Natural 390. We have moderate to severe turbulence for the past 20 minutes. Do you have any report at lower levels?
1: Also, 019er Montreal Center, roger. Flight level 370 is occasional light ahead. If you'd like to go down, it's available.
0: And at flight level 390, do you have other report ahead?
1: Now, let me check with company traffic ahead. They're pretty far, though.
2: Air France 081, comment sont les conditions de vol niveau 2.90 maintenant?
3: Air France 081, vient depuis quelques minutes maintenant, c'est smooth, mais ça ne ça n'est devenu smooth que depuis 5 minutes.
1: Roger, merci. Air France 019er, traffic ahead, the company traffic ahead is reporting smooth air, but on your track it would be in about 25 minutes. If you'd like to go down, I think it would probably be better for the next maybe 20 minutes.
0: Yeah, we'll try the 370 for a couple of minutes, if possible.
1: Air France 019er, capital 370.
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0: Keep it 4 Echo.
1: Keep it 4 Echo, go ahead.
0: Yeah, previous text warned of the turbulence. It was moderate at 370, light at 350, and smooth at 330, so we descended. Do you have any reports ahead now to indicate whether we can fly or not?
1: Bird 4 Echo, their report is pretty good. 330 has been a better altitude for a few hours at least now. 350 was light occasional, moderate with worsening conditions above that. Now, on your track, I'd expect smoother air in about 20-25 minutes if you'd like to climb them. You can try now, it's available, but it seems like all night higher.
0: Okay, thanks very much. Maybe we'll just give it another 20 minutes. Thank you very much for the report.

0: Delta 580.
1: Is it 580? Go ahead.
0: Yeah, 3722 Brian now here. Just a report for you from 79 west to about 90 west for us, 332 was a good ride, and 35 and above was moderate.
1: This is 580, roger that. Yeah, it seems to be what everybody's saying. Yeah, 350 lineup has been pretty terrible westward, so thanks for your report.
0: You bet, thanks.

0: to Etapa. We have continuous light. We have a report of 370 and 390.
1: Sir, 28 Papa, no recent report, but about an hour and a half ago, it was light occasional, moderate 37 and 390, just north of your track. If you'd like to try it, it's available.
0: Okay, we'll wait a little bit longer than I suppose, Papa.
1: Roger, earlier Ganner reported smooth air, that's about 20 minutes ahead, so you might be better off waiting. Canada 4-3, traffic TFS 2 o'clock by 1-3 miles southeastbound. It's a Boeing 737, 1,000 feet below. Bishop 580, traffic at 12 o'clock by 1-1 miles southwestbound. It's a Boeing 777, 1,000 feet above.
0: Bishop 580.
1: Air Canada 4-3, did you copy traffic? Canada 4-3 with Montreal.

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1: Air Canada 4-3.
0: What? Yeah, 4-3, roger. Traffic just crossing behind you. Let's go 737.
1: Sorry, say that again for Canada 4-3.
0: Air Canada 4-3, I just got traffic for you. They're crossing just behind you. 37 out of level 370. Let's go 737.
1: Okay, we got them on TCAS for Air Canada 4-3.
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0: 1 9 0 0 0 3 7 0.
1: Dégagez vers France 0 1 9 0. Quel mot direct?
0: 0 1 9 0, roger that. And just confirming the report you had before at 3 9 0 was for the last about 3 0 minutes was moderate up to severe.
1: Affirmé, France 0 1 9 0.
0: Roger, thank you for the report. If you'd like to try lower, it's probably slightly better, but I don't have any traffic. It's 350 ahead of you.
1: Yeah, we'll try to maintain 370 if it's, I think with the other report we can get 10 more minutes.
0: About 10 to 15 minutes, yes.
1: Okay, we'll maintain 370 for now.
0: Roger.
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0: Saudi 042, Montreal Center, roger. How's the ride? It's level 310.
2: I suppose I'm Saudi 042.

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1: Correct.
0: ENS 930. Okay, you did not hear me?
1: Yep,
0: but they were supposed to take it a few minutes ago. I just didn't have an answer from them, so thank you very much for checking.

0: Speedbird 4 Lima Victor Heavy Montreal Center Roger. Report some moderate turbulence level 370 on your track for 25 minutes with some moderate bordering on severe at the level 3 manner 0. No recent reports at 3.5. It was less seasonal moderate and some motor air below that. If you'd like to try another altitude, let me know and keep me updated for turbulence.
1: Sir, it is.

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0: 0190, request.
1: FL-09er, go ahead.
0: FL-09er, can you try MC with Gendel? Our request for scenic clearance has been rejected due to an invalid ocean entry point, but with our documentation, it's a good one.
1: FL-019er, roger, stand by for that. I'll be in touch with Gander in a few minutes.
0: Thank you, sending by 019er.

0: Phone 01 Niner. Can you repeat your message? I was on another line with for the weather. So go ahead.
1: Yeah. So just we tried to send a mechanic request to Gander with OIST as an entry point, but the request has been rejected due to an invalid ocean entry point. So we can't get one.
0: F-0-1-9-er, voice is the right point. Since you just changed altitude a few minutes ago, it might simply be done. Continue on course for now. Let me know when you, I guess you wanted model 390 for the crossing today?
1: F-0-1-9-er,
0: roger that. I'll be in touch with Gander. I'll let you know if you do anything, but for now, continue on course.
1: Okay, we continue on course, and for information, we are now light to moderate to
0: 1-0-1-9-er, roger that. Yes, should be getting better soon.

0: 042.
1: Yeah, 042, right?
0: Sir, we try to check the oceanic clearance from Gander, but it's rejected, so confirm the HF frequency for the oceanic.
1: Sorry, 042, there's no frequency for the oceanic clearances anymore. You'll be speaking with Gander domestic in about 7 minutes, but I do see your oceanic clearance for a crossing is already published, so remain on course for now. Check with Gander domestic in about 7 minutes.
0: Yeah, we said thank you for the 042.

0: Motivational Korean Air 026, weather daily Chidoromi of right now. One clear weather, direct 53 north, 090 west.
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0: Cross the flag 320, Charlie Romeo 086, thank you.

0: 860. Your report was I have some light occasional moderate turbulence, level 300. Traffic climbs, level 320 with light turbulence. Much better.
1: Oh, thank you, clear, 0 8 6.

0: 4 Echo, what will be your requested crossing altitude tonight? I'll check to get the airlines ahead of you.
1: We're looking at 4.370, please, before him. The last few seconds told us it might still be turbulent to 35037 until we get to Charter 70 West.
0: It's Peter 4 Echo, Rush back, yeah, it was me as well. I've got one traffic on the track now, about 7 minutes ahead of you. I would like to check with them for 10370. I think you should be out of it in the next few minutes, so I'll give you both.
1: Okay.
0: Delhi 247 Mike Alza right now at level 370.
1: It's continuous light turbulence and sometimes the moderate.
0: Delhi 247 Mike, roger that. Give me updated if you clear that turbulence, I expect you to be out of it in the next 5 minutes.
1: Copy that, looks a good night.

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1: Buzzet 674, Montreal Center, roger. Reports of some pretty bumpy night tonight. 370 down to level 340 is mud seasonal moderate. 312 view, 309 Center, we have to appear with some slightly better air below is 330. If you'd like to try another altitude, if you're any turbulence up here.
0: Okay, thanks for that. We'd like to try flight level 330 for
1: level 3. 674, sound level 3.

0: you'd like to try another altitude if you're in any turbulence, but
1: okay, thanks for that. We'd like to try flight level 330.
0: Ship 674, sound level 330.

0: Good morning, exclusive Papa 4 medevac with that is 21.5 for Toyota.
1: Exclusive 504 medevac Montreal Center, roger, very bumpy night tonight. Report, reporting next about 200 miles, I reported 37390, but he is no moderate. Not much traffic below that though, and bumpy right, closer in to close to my Tango. But for now,
0: Papa 400. We've got 400 Papa 4, and we'll let you know on the route.
1: Roger. Yeah, I'm not sure. I haven't had any traffic 400, but

0: Delhi 247, Mike. Just say again, I wasn't on the other line.
1: Yes, the right, just moves right out. Much better.
2: Roger.

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0: With direct info, clear option, Shamrock, Niner, Mike Yankee Heavy.
1: Shamrock, Niner, Mike Yankee, the piece direct, it's still on.
0: Montreal, Shamrock, Niner, Mike Yankee, 1.3, Thunder, level 370. Direct, into the Shamrock, Niner, Mike Yankee Heavy.
1: Roger. Version 156 Tango Heavy, Montreal Center, Roger. Proceed direct to Libor, of course.
0: Roger, Libor, of course, version 156 Tango.
1: Version 156 Tango, earlier reports of some line occasional moderate turbulence level 370 south of your track by about 50 miles. The direct should keep you out of north of this, but keep me updated if you get
0: Yeah, we just got like a couple of lines.
1: Sure.

0: 0086. Just confirming, once able, you'll be proceeding there at 53 North and 0900 West Northwest.
1: From this side, you're going to 53 North to 0900 West now.
0: Stepper near 086, roger that.
1: Thank you.

0: go ahead. Okay, what were you going to say? I was just going to say that we are now getting light turbulence at our level, and we're probably thinking about climbing.
1: Cambridge 4 Echo, that's, yeah, it's traffic 5 minutes ahead of you. Just reported about 3 minutes that the 370 is smooth now. If you'd like to try 370, it's available.
0: Thanks so much. Request climb level 370.
1: Cambridge 4 Echo, climb level 370.
0: Climb level 370, 4 Echo.

0: start 4 Lima Victor Heavy, flight level 370.
1: Hubert 4 Lima Victor, roger. How's that? 370 now?
0: It was worse at about 80 west, moderate turbulence. Got light, occasional moderate at the moment. Hubert 4 Lima Victor Heavy.
1: Hubert 4 Lima Victor, roger that. 370 seems to be roughly the same up until just before your next 6. So, level 330 seems to be better altitude. 350, I don't have any reports in the last hour.
0: Okay, stop us.

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1: Jordanian 267, Montreal Center, Roger, and Alpha Ride, the puddle 400.
0: Smooth, right, Jordanian 267.
1: Very good.
2: Good evening,
1: Lufthansa
2: 459
1: Heavy, Liberty 370. Lufthansa 459 Heavy, Montreal Center, Roger. Earlier reports of some light occasional moderate turbulence, level 370 and 390, farther down on your track, starting in maybe 20 minutes or about 30 minutes. Reports are pretty old, though. So you can't take it.
2: Okay, just to understand it, is level 370 the same as level 390?
1: Affirmative, the stems 459 er, level 370 and 390, one traffic reported some light occasional moderate about an hour and a half ago.
2: Excellent info. Now we have just some lights, just

0: Charlie. Can we start off by trying flight level 350, please?
1: Speedbird 4 Lima Victor, start level 350.
0: Descent flight level 350, Speedbird 4 Lima Victor.

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1: Alpha
0: 019er, just spoke with Scanner. If their size you're going to be requesting 390, you can expect that. Maintain flight level 370 for now.
1: We maintain 370 and we expect 390 for Oceanic Air Force. 019er, thank you.
2: Montreal, good morning. Turkish 60390, level 340.
0: You're just 6039er heavy, much better, Roger.

0: 085 Heavy, flight level 350.
1: That is 085 Heavy, Montreal Center, roger. Reports of some light occasional moderate turbulence, flight level 340 and up with worst conditions. That's 390. Best altitude for the last few hours was 330 eastward. I'd like to, if you have any turbulence, let me know.
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0: the Victor is better at 3-5-0.
1: Yeah, it is. Just occasional light shot now. People calling the Victor.
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1: Visit 504,
0: medevac, 504, medevac, 504, medevac, 504, medevac, 504, medevac, 504, medevac, 504, medevac, 504, medevac, 504, medevac, 504, medevac, 504, medevac, 504, medevac, 504, medevac, 504, medevac, 504, 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

0: Seabird 4XO, I just saw your authentic clearance. This is flight level 350 now. Considering your altitude change, it might simply mean that the scanner got that altitude while you were climbing. If you'd like to make a turn request, you'll be speaking, well, actually, contact Gander Center on 134.0, and you can ask them if you'd like to treat them in their.
1: Okay, call 34 Sierra with John. Thanks for the experience. This is 4XO. Bye.
0: Have a good night.

0: 5-0-4,
1: go ahead. 5-0-4, smooth in the latitudes of the blind, maybe just a tiny little bit of light shot.
0: This is 5-0-4, medevac, and that's very good news. I'm on one traffic, well, they're about an hour now. An hour ahead of you, usually they can. 4-0-0 reporting as well. Maybe it's the magic ticket tonight.
1: Okay, sure.

0: I never was, just except for, you know how far east out of turbulence has been lasting?
1: Most reports have stopped around Moffat on your track. So, it gets motor eastward, but I'd probably wait another 15 at least, that would be.
0: We will do that. Thanks so much, Jesse.

0: Victor Alpha Zulu, United 912, flight level 370 with intermittent light stop.
1: United 912, Montreal Center, roger. Early report up to left, occasional moderate level 370, mostly north of your track. Right gets smoother eastward. You can expect smooth air between Old Fast and Whiskey Kilo.
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1: Turkish 6039 or Roger.

0: Montreal Center, good morning, Air Canada 341 239, climate 320.
1: Air Canada 341, Montreal Center, roger. Air Canada 341, goodbye. Quite a bit of weather after your next waypoint. Lots of deviation and some turbulence. Level 320, last report I had about an hour ago was some light turbulence with some moderate at 300 and light occasional moderate above 300 and above. Keep me updated if you need anything.
0: Check a mark, thank you, Air Canada 341.

0: Super, four Lima Victor. We're picking up light to moderate again at flightable 350. Do you have any reports from higher ahead of us?
1: Hybrid 4 Lima Victor, traffic's earlier starts hitting from Swoot Air 370 in the next few minutes ahead of you. If you'd like to try right now, it's available.
0: Yeah, can we climb again to 370, please? Hybrid 4 Lima Victor.
1: Hybrid 4 Lima Victor, climb level 370.
0: Level 370, speed 4 Lima Victor.

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1: Blizzard 674, confirm requesting Bonneville 372.
0: Affirmative for Westjet 674.
1: Blizzard 674, climb Bonneville 370.
0: I'm Bonneville 372, Westjet 674, thanks.
2: Western Highway, just out of 9 or 5, maintaining number 360.
1: It is 9 or 5, heavy, Montreal, Sun Rogers.

0: United 912, traffic 11 o'clock by 13 miles southwestbound, a Boeing 777, 1,000 feet below.
1: Looking for traffic, United 912.
0: Air Kish 6039, traffic 11 o'clock by 10 miles northeastbound, the Boeing 757, 1,000 feet above.
2: Southgate 6039.
0: West Jet 674, on the right of 370.
3: Continuous light for
0: West 674. Roger. And was it 674? I was right at 330 for the last 20 minutes.
3: This is very occasional light stop for West 674.
0: Roger, thank you.

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1: I was in collect food. Copy, 085.
0: Good to hear. Thank you very much.
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0: 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Can you get direct north 53 west 100?
1: 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Can you see direct 53 north 100 west, then, of course?
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1: MH 221 heavy, Metro Center.

0: Montreal Centre, Virgin, 42 X-ray heavy, flight level 370 CPL.
1: Virgin, 42 X-ray heavy, I'm Trump Center, good morning.

0: Engine 42 X-ray. How's the ride so far? There was a segment in the area of severe turbulence between 37 and 41 that had a few lasting for the next 200 miles or so, but that was a few hours ago overnight. Recently, no reports, but most recent reports are from level 330 to 380, light to moderate turbulence in your area, but so far, so good for you, so maybe the reports are a little old.
1: Yeah, we'll let you know.

0: Montreal Center, I'm RX 221, a request.
1: Go ahead.
0: We'd like to cross 10360. Is there any to the ones reported at 10360?
1: Emirates 221 negative, no complaints, flying by number 360.
0: Okay, they're calling now for another 360, MRX 221, thank you.
1: Roger.

0: previous light turbulence over the past, probably 200 miles or so. Any current ride reports in the other route?
1: No, unfortunately, no reports ahead of you. Overnight, most of the turbulence was behind you, so hopefully it gets better shortly, but keep me posted.

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1: 13302, check. We're up 33.02, then up, so it goes to 504.
0: Gotcha.

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1: Virgin 42 X-ray, yeah, still smooth, pilot 370.
0: Roger.

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1: UPS 213 Heavy on the Shaw Center, come on.

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0: Zero five six four two X-ray heavy. We're now experiencing moderate light drop.
1: Virgin 42 X-ray, Roger. Same conditions at 35, and no recent reports at 39.
0: Virgin 42 X-ray, if available, can we have a look at flight level 390?
1: Virgin 42 X-ray. Overnight, the SIGMET just behind you, we had reports of severe turbulence at 390. But like I said, that was a few hours ago. I'm not quite sure what you'll find up there now. You still want to try?
0: Hi, negative. We'll stay here. Thank you for that.

0: 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All right.
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2: Montreal, bonjour, Calculus 23 Kilo, High Beam, 0350.
0: Calculus 23 Kilo, 0350.

10 minutes ahead of you, moderate at 370, nothing.

0: Kilo radar, Virgin 4, US 3 request.
1: Go ahead.
0: We've got lights and moderate cross at 370. We also need 390 for the Oceanic. Are we able to climb flight level 390?
1: Virgin 4, 2, X ray, climb flight level 390.
0: Climb flight level 390, Virgin 4, 2, X ray.
1: Sure.

0: Charlie, have you got the X-ray zero?
1: Yeah, 903 Charlie, you can come to the center, welcome. Virgin 4-3-3, is that right better?
0: Virgin 4-3, X-ray, yes, marginally better.

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1: split up. 311, Mateo Center, Bonjour, no report.

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1: It's been smooth since we've glided to 390.

0: Air Freight. Good morning. I did have 7 Mike, full trip, Super Weather 380.
1: If you have 7 Mike, Fox Foxtrot, Promo Trail Center, welcome.

0: 6-7 Charlie, how's your eye?
1: I somewhat is left 6-7.
0: 6-7 Charlie, roger. We've got the same report, 1-0, 10 minutes ahead on your loop at 3-7-0 and further down the road as well. Keep you posted, and 3-9-0 in your area was smooth, so 4-0-0 is probably smooth also.

0: 6-7 Charlie, have a request non-sound up flight level 390.
1: 6-7 Charlie, climb level 390.
0: Level 390, thank you for 6-7.

0: better.
1: Almost 10, 6, 7, 7, the Metro Motors.
0: Okay.

Montreal, hello, Westjet 669, level 360, clear summer. Westjet 669, Montreal, Center Roger, good morning. Expect some continuous flight time, I would say, around 78 west and beyond. Roger, thanks for that, Westjet 669.

0: Montreal, bonjour, WestJet 761 with you, 340.
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0: Smooth so far.
1: Roger, and what is your box number?
0: Alternative box number 785.
1: Thank you.
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1: 7 Cargo 2546, heavy, Montreal Center, roger, good morning.

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1: Well, the past hour has been kind of constant light turbulence, but it's cleared down now.
0: Thank you.

0: 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Would you like to try 5400?
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0: Let me know why it is. How is it 5300 at this time?
1: I come on to Turkish 6-7 Charlie.

0: Oh, it's the Papa Center, Montreal Center. Good. Can you call zero right now? Okay. I had one report of 5320 with light turbulence. It was moderate at 5300. And from flight level 330 and above, it was that was earlier during the night. It was occasional light with some moderate bumps here and there. But I would say it's by starting approximately by 10 minutes. Jet 55, Manor Roger, contact level 360 and let me know when it's...
1: Alright, we'll call 5960.
0: Air Canada 343 deviation approved to the left and when able to proceed to direct 90 west, so 51 north, sorry, 5130 north, minor 0 west. Air Canada 343, Roger. So we changed the language for English now, or?
1: Yeah, sorry, it's going to be in English now.
0: Roger.

0: at 761.
1: Go ahead.
0: Eddie, Roger, portion ahead, come on.
1: It's continuous light turbulence from 74 west.
0: Okay, checklist at 761.
1: I had one aircraft for that one for that level 350 and said the same thing, continuous flight
0: turbulence.
1: Southern Cargo 2546, could you copy the report?
0: Southern Cargo 2546. Copy. Thank you. Southern Cargo 2546.
1: Circuit 67 Charlie, hold your line.
2: Myself, Circuit 67 Charlie.
1: Hunter, there's a better up there, your altitude?
2: Yeah, almost corrected. Now almost corrected. Last time with a great close to say, like 39 as well, I expect.
1: Circuit 67 Charlie, roger. Change on my next person, continue 133-97.
2: 133-97, my message is sent.
1: Air Canada 343, you're confirm your direct 90 west now. Circuit 67 Charlie, roger.

0: Delta 261.
1: Ryan.
0: All right, Delta 300. Any reports there?
1: I had nothing on your route of flight, some occasional late turbulence here and there, but nothing on your route.
0: Delta 261, Mike DeCook, flight level 300, on request.
1: Delta 261, descend flight level 300.
0: Starting flight level 340 for 3. Delta 261.
1: Delta 261, are you in turbulence
0: there? No, it's pretty much been constant, maybe occasional light turbulence.
1: Okay, thank you.

0: Air Canada 343, how's your ride now? Thank you. That's it. 559, how's your ride?
1: 559, it's been smooth all the way.
0: Thanks.

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1: Member 60 Victor Echo, Montreal Center, Roger, Michael.

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0: Watcher, recognize 949 Heavy, flight level 360.
1: United 945 Heavy, 13 Alpha, sir, roger.
2: Okay, so the good day, Turkish 89, don't you dare have a flight level 380, course Yankee Victor Oscar.
1: Turkish 89, Juliet Heavy, Central Center, roger.

0: Montreal from Arctic 119.
1: Ryan?
0: Yeah, I don't suppose you have any ride reports. We're getting surprisingly rocked here at 370.
1: Okay, first reports back south, but earlier, during the night, we had a significant, well,

0: give us flight level 350 for Arctic 3, correction, 119.
1: Arctic 119, roger, assistance, flight level 350.
0: Flight level 350, Arctic 119.
1: Roger. And I know for sure that one aircraft went through it at flight level 350. It was constant flight turbulence from 78 west to approximately 72 west. And after that, it was smoothing out. And he was, the flight was in that turbulence area, eastbound. I have one traffic at level 340 smooth, and someone at level 370, and above light occasional moderate turbulence.
0: Okay, we'll give it a try at 350 for Arctic 1-100, thank you.
1: Arctic 1-100, roger. So was it light to occasional moderate, or...?
0: Yeah, that's about it for Arctic 119.
1: Roger, let me know why it is a 5035.
0: Wilco, it's already smoothed out at 36.2 for Arctic 119. We're on the way down to 350.
1: Roger.
2: I'm not sure what stress my plan is, but I do just in my truck.
1: Thanks for the report.
2: Yeah,
1: thank you.

0: Montreal Delta 161 Heavy is out of 392, climbing to 5400. Had moderate earlier in the climb, and now it's just this continuous light.
1: Delta 161 Heavy, Montreal Center Botch here. On my side, around 72 west and 280 west, possibility of constant light with intermittent moderate fogs here and there. It was reported from flight level 410 down to flight level 370. And flight level 360 down to flight level 320, it's light.
0: Okay, thank you.

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1: We're supposed towards Lake Chop here for Arctic 119. We'll ride it for a little bit.
0: Roger.
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1: November 93 Delta Juliet, Montreal Center, roger, bonjour.

0: Montreal, Philippine 137, good morning. Flight level 320, squawking 1545.
1: Philippine 127, I'll be Montreal Center, good morning.
0: Philippine 127, thank you.

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1: Delta 161, Roger.
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Température 1,4, 2,2, 2,8.

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1: 2 Delta Victor, go ahead.
0: Hey, November 252, Delta Victor. Monitor your group 390, request 410.
1: 2 Delta Victor, Reverend, climb 410.
0: Yes, 410, 2 Delta Victor.

0: Q, those are your plus 410. We still got pockets of moderate, but we'll camp it out here. Thank you, 2 over here.
1: Okay. United 958, Mobile Island.
0: Roger, Air Canada 317, with you 32 up.
1: Air Canada 317, Mobile Island, send your head over.
0: Delta
2: 2, yes. And I said 275, Delta 3, that's a big plus 0360. Good afternoon.
1: I said 27, my phone is under the

8 to Delta to death, unfortunately, that would be too far for, but you can try with the next picture, maybe it's up and up. United 958, United 958, on the app.

Tower 200 at Coachella, leave Montreal. 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

0: 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Are you listening?
1: Didn't we call in 200 Echo Charlie with the 5-4-5-0?
0: Oh, yes, you did, but I called you 356, contacting R11-3302.
1: 3302, 200 Echo Charlie.

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1: Air India 187 Heavy, Mohair, Center, hello, good morning.
2: Morning, sir.

0: Level 360, mostly clear.
1: United 945, roger, aspect that ahead of you, there's a, an area of light occasional water assistance reported from Padma 70 up to 410. I have no reports that you're also just stepping in.
0: And how far ahead of us is that?
1: I'd say a good 230 miles.
0: Well, roger, thank you.
1: It's last for 230 miles ahead. It might be, I'd say, 30 miles ahead.

0: Hotel Bonjour, Turkish 89 Juliet, have it flight 338. Do us anything else?
1: Turkish 89 Juliet, roger. And be advised that starting in maybe 10:10, there is an area of light, occasional moderate disturbance reported here and there. It was reported from Bottom 70 up to Bottom 410. And it extends to that beating Victor Oscar.
0: The information comes in and now, like a trade through the most Turkish 89 Juliet, thank you.

Thank you.

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0: Thank you.
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0: Jet speed 800, on the Ascent 10-0.

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1: 135-8, standby. Arctic 119 is up on 135-8.
0: Arctic 119, roger.

0: Hotel Center, good day, Air Canada, 909 Heavy, level 420.
1: Air Canada, 909 Air Heavy, Monday Air Center, hello.
2: Monday, bonjour, Air Canada, 303 Heavy, flight level 380, most excited.
1: Air Canada, 303 Heavy, Monday Air Center, hello.

0: 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Request 5952 Heavy, flight level 350 CPDIC.
1: Request 5952 Heavy, Montel, center, head over.

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1: You'll be speaking with them, actually, in 20 minutes from now.
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Good morning. Are you able to put up a 3-8? Is your body set?

0: Hello, good afternoon, Airfast 4520, checking in slot level, what do you need to do?
1: Airfast 4520, Mobile Center, good morning, are you able to level 3850?
0: We'll be able to fly at level 380 in about 20 minutes.
1: Okay, what about 370?
0: We can do 370.
1: Airfast 4520, roger, that's a procedure to Albany and plan for level 370. Airfast 4520, affirm, proceed to Albany and spawn at about 370.
0: It's Albany, plan for level 370, airfast 4520.

0: Niner Juliet, on the outside there, right?
1: Thank
0: you, Mother Cab,
1: with compliments to
0: Turk, Turkish 89 units. Turkish 89 units, Roger, descending outside of 6, Roger, reported.
1: Thank you, Turkish 89 units.

0: Montreal, good morning. United 973 Heavy, flight level 360. Just starting to smooth out for us.
1: United Mike 73 Heavy, I'll have to have your head over.
0: Any right flight to 360 today?
1: Nope, please.

Sunset Heather 53 26 Echo head at west side of 36 there, do you mind, thank you. Speedbird 26 Echo Heavy on the outside there, hello.

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1: Air Canada 9090, roger, and be advised that there might be an area that presents a room starting approximately at fuel dawn and going further south towards 150 miles, 150 miles. It was reported from about 370 up to 410 flight.
0: Thank you. And what is 360 like for Air Canada 9090? November 9083, Charlie Romeo, level 360.
1: November 9083, Charlie Romeo, Mobile Center, good morning.

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1: 33-7, Air Canada 317, get it?
2: Down to Bush, the Turkish 89 New Juliet, have it flight level 380, light jump.
0: Turkish 89 Juliet, roger.

0: That is T-8 on it. Yes? Any last course that grade is zero?
1: United 9 is supposed to move out at 380 in about 10 minutes or so.
0: Let's request at level 380, United 9.
1: United 9, oh, roger, level 3.
0: Class on level 380, United 389.
1: Roger,
2: class level 380, 3 0. Class level 380, 3 0.

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1: Delta 5 7 flight level 360.
0: Delta 5 7 heading to Delta

Heavy 11-2-4-0.

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1: Good afternoon, Montreal, just speed 800, 430.
0: Yes, speed 800.
1: Target 221 Heavy 320.
0: American 221 Heavy, Montreal Center, bonjour.
2: Bonjour, Lufthansa, 436 Heavy, level 400.
0: Lufthansa 436 Heavy, Montreal Center, bonjour.
1: Montreal 3040, Canada 807, level 400.
0: Air Canada 807 Heavy, Montreal Center, bonjour.
3: Montreal today, United 12 Heavy, fly level 36.
0: United 12 Heavy, Montreal Center, bonjour.
3: Thank you.
1: Montreal Center, hello, Air Canada 841 Heavy, 5 level 360.
0: Air Canada 841 Heavy, Montreal Center, bonjour.

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1: I'm sorry, who's calling?
0: This is Victor 5953.
1: You'll be talking to Gander in just about 5 minutes, and they'll give you whatever reading information you need.
0: Appreciate it, thank you.
1: United 289, pretty much where you are, so I was told that at Mike Tango, it kind of moves out west now.
0: Okay, copy. United 289.

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They've been north.

Blizzard 504, so you do have crossing traffic at level 360 in about 4 minutes or so. I'll, your rate of climb, you're not going to make it over, so in level 350, you can make it higher after.

0: down. That's just a cap. I'll take him on.
1: Delta 161. We're taking some light turbulence here at 360. Wondering if it's Ben or higher in this area.
0: Delta 161, unfortunately, you're pretty much all alone up there. Everyone else is quite far. I've had no reports there at all this morning yet. If you wanted to try something else, let me know.
1: Okay, we'll let you know. Delta 161.
0: Delta 161. Just for my information, you said it was a continuous light turbulence or chop?
1: Yeah, it's already sort of enough. It might have just been a very little area about the last 5 minutes behind us.
2: Was.
0: Okay, Rich.

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1: It should be pretty smooth. Just before Mike Tango, there seems to be a little bit of light chop at level 360 just for a few minutes.

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0: 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I'm just wondering if your radio will allow you to go over.
1: No, probably not, so they're on your board.
0: Okay, so Blizzard 504, you can expect fire after that then.
1: Okay.

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0: Air Canada 807, how's your right bin?
1: It's been 3 for 807.
0: Perfect, thanks.

0: Echo 237 Mike here. Just to let you know, earlier this morning we did have a report of light to occasional moderate turbulence between Bethel 370 and Bethel 410. Starting in a few minutes on your route and lasting about 20 minutes, Bethel 360 was reported more recently.
1: Thank you very much.

04, traffic for 1 o'clock, 2, 0, 1, 0, 0, 0, 0, 0, 0, 0, 0, 0, 0, 0, 0, 0, 0, 0, 0, 0, 0, 0, 0, 0, 0, 0, 0, 0, 0, 0, 0, 0, 0, 0, 0, 0, 0, 0, 0, 0, 0, 0, 0, 0, 0, 0, 0, 0, 0, 0, 0, 0, 0, 0, 0, 0, 0, 0, 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0

0: On the pond 109 Delta, any turbulence?
1: On the pond 109 Delta, occasionally light turbulence.
0: On the pond 109 Delta, Roger, say your Mach number.
1: Mach 0.8, go on.
0: Roger.
1: Unicorn 109 Delta, request for weather deviation up to 2 miles.
0: At your discretion, and when able, proceed 56 north, 85 west, and advise.
1: Unicorn 109 Delta, left of the run 2 miles, and when able, direct.
0: 5-6-0-8-5-0. Roger. Roger, 504, clear traffic, climb up 4410.
2: 5410, clear traffic, climb up 4410.

0: Delta Oricon 109 Delta Flight 300 and clear weather direct 56 north 85 west.
1: On the phone 109 Delta, Roger.

0: 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Get to the station left side up to 2.5 miles.
1: Nikon 109 Delta, Roger, deviation is at your discretion, 184 direct to 5
0: Roger, deviation approved at 9 discretion. Enable direct on 5 6 north, 085 with Nikon 109.

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0: 8, Mike, Dour, Rendez-vous, 460, ambulance modérée.
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1: Continue to experience some moderate turbulence at level 3 0, Porterville 2375.
0: Let me know when to move up.
1: Okay, thank you.

0: 57 Mike Heavy, we need heading 265 by the left over the weather.
1: Hotel 37 Mike, is the crew

Good stuff. Yeah, I'm not sure.

Flight Chopper, Mission Landmark, still open for

Aviation approved, 1 Eagle, direct Brazos, and 841.

0: you have any ride reports in the area near Elba?
1: Okay,
0: we copy all that. Thank you very much.

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0: Regional White.
1: Roger 4 and 7, Trail Center, Roger. Go ahead, thanks for the message.

Bonjour.

0: Good day, this is the 448 Heavy, flight number 380. This is the 448 Heavy, Montreal Center. Bonjour.
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0: Canadian flight
1: level 380.
0: Air Canada 887 Canadian Montreal. Roger.

0: 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I'm going to be with you on the Houston Road.
1: Roger.

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0: 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Are you local 380 if needed? Are you able 50380 if needed?
1: Negative for Canada 841, we are able to go above where it's required.
0: Contact.

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1: One Romeo Heavy, 380, one Romeo Heavy,
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0: 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And 87, roger. From level 360.
2: And level 360 and 87.
1: Montreal Delta 87, 360.
0: Delta 87, heading Montreal Center, Montreal.
2: How's the right tire?
0: Delta 87, it's not bad for about 1-5 minutes, and then there's some light chop. Level 380, level 360 is your better ride.
1: We'll stay here, don't be here. Sutherland 287, request on level 370.
0: Sutherland 287, okay, roger, it is available. However, we have reports of improvements above level 360. Level 360 might be some like moderate turbulence switching next waypoint to go on.
1: Okay, that's copy, so yeah, let's see if you can all have it, let's see if you can.

have a wind at the wind level 370 and level 410, starting 2 minutes and lasting about

0: Chicago 383 traffic, 12 o'clock, 20 miles off the direction. Airbus 330.
1: Copy you, sir.
0: Delta 15 traffic, 12 o'clock, 20 miles off the direction.

0: Okay, there were two calls at the same time there. So who was calling about turbulence?
1: This is 448.
0: This is 448. So the turbulence reports for 5 minutes or so, there was some light occasional moderate turbulence of the north of your track at 5380. 5360 is a better ride.
1: This is 448. This is best ride of 360.
0: This is 448. Roger. This is 5360.
1: This is 448. This is 360. Thank you.
2: Roger, Alpha, United, 95,
0: 9,
2: level 340,
0: top flight
2: down.
0: United 95, 9, Eddie, Munchell, Roger. Okay, first report to level 340. So far, it's been pretty close, below level 370.
2: Roger, thanks for the info, United 95.
0: American 1111, right?
1: Okay, it's clear, survey, I think, at the 1.
0: Roger, United 95, 9, so it's near about 1.5 minutes ahead of level 340, so it should last a lot.
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3, 7, 8, 7, 8, 7, 8, 7, 8, 7, 8, 7, 8, 7, 8, 7, 8, 7, 8, 7, 8, 7, 8, 7, 8, 7, 8, 7, 8, 7, 8, 7, 8, 7, 8, 7, 8, 7, 8, 7, 8, 7, 8, 7, 8, 7, 8, 7, 8, 7, 8, 7, 8, 7, 8, 7, 8, 7, 8, 7, 8, 7, 8, 7, 8, 7, 8, 7, 8, 7, 8, 7, 8, 7, 8, 7, 8, 7, 8, 7, 8, 7, 8, 7, 8, 7, 8, 7, 8, 7, 8, 7, 8, 7, 8, 7, 8, 7, 8, 7, 8, 7, 8, 7, 8, 7, 8, 7, 8, 7, 8, 7, 8, 7, 8, 7, 8, 7, 8, 7, 8, 7, 8, 7, 8, 7,

0: Austrian 1 Romeo, so how is your right bend to left 2 Germany? 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

0: be much else sensitive. 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So they're just slightly north of your track, and they say that they've had a good ride. 30
1: report.
0: Okay. 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

0: Tom, we are now clear of weather, flying there to the Papa, we are now in Papa.
1: That's 3 in the morning.

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That is my message. 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
1: Okay, Kyle, lost 9 Air Fox, November, thank you.

J'ai trop de blanc comme bien de ce que je projette.

Central, Central Rock. And also if you need to deviate, I have a

0: And now that's Cat Plane, full pictures on the Monhab. Good morning, I'm Mitch Ross, and I'm just right there, hold on.
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1: American 91 TV, Montreal Center, Roger, bonjour. Expect rotational light jobs to continue flight jobs.
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0: Cafe 831, flight number 290.
1: Cafe 831, have you been struck
0: conservative? I'm line stop, Cafe 831.
1: Cafe 831, Roger, you connect to different conditions, eh?
0: Roger that, Cafe 831.

0: Once you own today, it's Fox Charlie Oscar November, flight level 360.
1: Charlie Fox Charlie Oscar November, what's your name?
0: Do you have any ride reports ahead on our direction of flight and ride reports at flight level 340? We are flight level 360 VMC, but we're ISA plus 18. It's very warm up here.
1: Charlie Oscar November,
0: Roger, right now we are smooth at 360, but very warm, and performance is bad.

Delta from 3 to 3.

ice cream bar. That's a fucking bunch of last year.

Yes. Yes. Yes. Yes. Yes. Yes. Yes. Yes. Yes. Yes. Yes. Yes. Yes. Yes. Yes. Yes. Yes. Yes. Yes. Yes. Yes. Yes. Yes. Yes. Yes. Yes. Yes. Yes. Yes. Yes. Yes. Yes. Yes. Yes. Yes. Yes. Yes. Yes. Yes. Yes. Yes. Yes. Yes. Yes. Yes. Yes. Yes. Yes. Yes. Yes. Yes. Yes. Yes. Yes. Yes. Yes. Yes. Yes. Yes. Yes. Yes. Yes. Yes. Yes. Yes. Yes. Yes. Yes. Yes. Yes. Yes. Yes. Yes. Yes. Yes. Yes. Yes. Yes. Yes. Yes. Yes. Yes. Yes. Yes. Yes. Yes. Yes. Yes. Yes. Yes. Yes. Yes. Yes. Yes. Y

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1: 5-0-0 West, Canada.

Santo, request flight level 330. Again, 17 Tango, Santo level 330. Climb flight level 330 at the high 76 Tango. Thank you. Roger.

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1: Turkish Foundation to the right is approved and standby for higher.
0: Standby for higher and right deviation and course heading 270.75.
1: Roger.
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center, good afternoon. At the heart, 7-6 Tango Heavy, flight number 330.

Okay, 5 for 6, you're at 0 at 9.4.

312, proceed to Grosso. Roger, 312, roger. Yeah, Montreal, good afternoon, Emirates 242 Super, maintaining flight level 350. Emirates 242 Super, what's your officer today? 2 Alpha Lima, contact with your officer, 12787 today.

0: Center, good afternoon. It's Westchip 581 checking in here. Flight level 320, multiple smooth right now.
1: Westchip 581, Michelle Center, just noon.

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1: Emirates 9943, heavy, Michelle Center, Bonjour.
0: Montreal, today I 2374, Bravo, Bravo, 3
1: Hi, 3 Bravo, Montreal Center, Bonjour.

0: one. We called our offset after 3-0 Marco last year weather.
1: As the 831 Roger deviation is approved at your discretion, and when able, direct the 65 North, 81 West, and advise.
0: After 3-0 Marco left, and stable over to 65 North, 81 West, Cafe 831, thank you.
1: Voyager 581, go ahead.
2: Yeah, we've got a cell coming up here at about 40 miles. Wondering if we could do a deviation to the left track here, maybe 10, 15 degrees, to get around this.
1: Voyager 581, Roger. Deviation to the left is approved. When able, direct to Yankee Mike Oscar and advise.
2: Okay, left deviation is approved, and direct to Yankee Mike Oscar. We'll let you know. Voyager 581, thank you.
1: Voyager 581, actually, when you're done deviating, just proceed direct to 53 North, 90 West.
2: Bye. Okay, not deviating 5 New York 90 West, we'll call you. 1-5-81, thank you.

0: Clear 9 Victor, just to let you know about 10 minutes ahead. I have a report of light bouquets on moderate turbulence at level 360. Didn't seem to last you too long, about 10 minutes, but there hasn't been anybody going through in the last hour or so.
1: Janeiro,

0: Turkish 5, just let's know about 1-2 minutes ahead, 12 minutes ahead. We have a report of light location moderate at level 360, lasting about 1-0 minutes.
1: Thank you for the formation of the Delta Turkish 5. Gamma Charles, Western 581 is now proceeding direct 52 North 91.
0: Western 581, right there.

0: flight level 372.
1: Delta 132, heavy Montreal center, good afternoon.
0: That's Delta 132, the ride smoothed out pretty well after we crossed 80 west. Is this pretty good ahead?
1: Delta 132, not much traffic at flight level 370, but yeah, no complaints necessarily so far.
0: Thank you.
1: Sunny Eastern 208 Heavy, Montreal Center, good afternoon. If you could log on to CPDLC with Montreal Charlie Zulu Uniform Lima.
0: Charlie Zulu Uniform Lima, Sunny Eastern 208.

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1: Okay, thank you.
2: Okay, thank you.

Bird Dog. Could you be able to help me?

120 miles eastbound, runway 787, south of Tupelo. KLM 250, traffic 1 o'clock, 20 miles northwestbound, runway 737, south of Tupelo.

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0: Montreal West Shad 6-2-370. Good to get light chops getting reports to arrive ahead.
1: Westbound going here, but no parts, there's any difference.
0: Oh, that's great. Thank you.

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1: American 81 affirmative. Proceed as OTC 1 April. Break 2 L2 and left.
0: I'm also 15 left and then

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1: 2 Charlie,
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1: Go ahead, Lufthansa 2 Charlie.
0: Lufthansa 2 Charlie.
1: Lufthansa 2 Charlie, 134.42, thank you, goodbye.
2: Montreal, okay. 1-10-5-7-6-0-3-5-0,
0: request deviation to the right track. 1-10-5-7-6, Montreal, center, good afternoon. Deviation to the right is approved, one able to be directed 8.

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0: Okay, division approved, clear weather, proceed to 12.2 on the 07 at 4 1.

yourself good evening at Air Contact 215 heading flight level 400.

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Question 813, Michelle, conservative.

0: 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Are you at altitude at this time?
1: Say again?
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1: Roger that. Thanks, Jim. Contact Montreal Center, 1-7-8-7, what's your question?
0: 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That's again, that frequency for American A1.
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2: Okay, 250 FDD getting right, 10 miles, a few 10 miles out of place. 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
1: Set up 250, Roger. 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
1: Montreal, Air Transat, 215
2: left. Air Transat, 215 left.
1: Looking for deviation, sort of right of track, about probably 10, maybe 15 degrees for weather.
2: Air Transat, 215, deviation to the right of the group, one table to set Roswell.
1: Okay, deviation approved, one able to direct Roswell, Air Transat, 215.
2: Secretary 87, you got deviation is approved, when able to serve Sierra, here on Mike and the
3: deviation approved, will advise when able to serve Sierra, sorry, 87.
1: Roger.

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1: Winter 793, Montreal Center, bonjour. Winter 576, 576, negative. There's a winter 567 on the street.
0: Montreal target, course up zero.
1: Coverage is 470, go ahead.
0: I'd like to request that 15 degrees to the left and then 3 miles an angle. We look like we've got some 7.6 miles an angle here.
1: Coverage 470 deviation to the left is approved, and whenever we'll get at the back.
0: Okay, 15 to the left approved and 3 miles an angle. Prepare to get 470 to the left.
1: And coverage 470, change to the frequency 133.02.
0: Just John 33, 0.
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0: 4, speed 2, go ahead.
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0: 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Yeah, but they report that 390
1: going from 100
0: Was that 672? 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
1: Hi, I'm Montreal, Gulfstream 89, Kilo Hotel, we are direct points at this time.
0: 889, Kilo Hotel, Roger.

0: Roger, all WestJet 576, request deviation left of course to weather.
1: WestJet 576, deviation to the left is approved. When the boat is set, you can enter the side.
0: Deviation approved, wind clear. Interesting, says, and advises, 5%.
1: Roger.

3577, 6533 Manor 7.

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1: Cessna 793, put it down to boost on course, Bravo, Oscar, Oscar, Tango Hotel.
0: That's what I thought I did. That's the wrong way to think. But that 793, that's too much.

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0: 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Inuit 2735, contacting the centre de Montréal, 1237, au revoir.
1: Okay, 813, I'm at about 80. Okay, 380, I'm

673 with 60, we track the weather. 673, my answer, Roger. Good evening. Advise me when you're back on Texas Assembly. We'll advise that it looks like we're going to be direct on bed.

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0: about 4 or 5. I see some thunderstorms up here at 11 o'clock in about 50 miles. Do you think you'll need to deviate?
1: Thank you a lot, 4 or 5. We are aware of them. For the time being, we are okay on the strength.

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1: Air Canada, 886 Eddie, my answer.
0: Correct, my answer.
1: No complaints.
0: Good afternoon, Canada 311 with you at flight level 360, internet flight drop.
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1: Lufthansa 432 AVE, my answer, and the discussion, accompany flight 431 is about to check in.
0: Okay, copy, thank you, and for your information, we are here now and proceeding about 10 of 10 of mine.
1: Lufthansa 432, roger.
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1: 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Use caution, company flight 432 is also in agreement.
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3: Reverse flight.
0: Okay, 0 Juliet Echo, that's approved, and advise the next controller when you're back on track.
3: Alright, flight approved, and we'll back on track.
1: Delta 152 Heavy, it's 350.
0: Delta 152 Heavy, more answer, Roger.

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0: Rogers 3, turn to Mike Heavy from Echo 350. Circus 3, Charlie Mike.
1: This is 449 Heavy. We are clear for the 8-12.
0: We're standing by 449, Roger.
1: Yes, I just have to go over to the 449.
0: So let's go 449, say again.
1: Maybe it's time to Grove or moving?
0: Oh yes, sir, you are clear direct of Rome. Let's go 449.
1: So 449, thank you, we're turning to Grove.

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0: 2 on heavy. Coming center, go ahead. Okay, so off center 2, we're going to be weather deviation required. We'll need a left turn heading 0450, 050 approximately. For the next 120 miles.
1: Upstream 2 Romeo, that is approved, and when you're able, proceed direct to Rome and advise.
0: Well, if there's any left turn, then able to go, we'll call you up. 2 Romeo.

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0: Requesting left 5 miles towards weather.
1: Pakistan 7-8-1, that is approved. When able, direct the mic, tango and invite.

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Cool, I'm level 370, 3 charge of Mike.

0: with your level 3, sir.
1: Culling Center, say again.
0: So it's Canada 923 Heavy is with you at level of 380, Holder.
1: Okay, Roger, it's fucking identities, you're not supposed to be on my crew.
0: Okay, thanks.
1: Canada 923, contact Montreal Center now on 123-902, 2392.
0: Okay, we'll go over to 2392, Canada 923.

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0: Turkish 3 Charlie Mike, traffic 12 o'clock, 15 miles opposite direction, 777, 1,000 feet above.
1: Roger, thank you.
0: Turkish 10781, traffic 2 o'clock, 12 miles eastbound, Dreamliner, 1,000 feet below.
1: Looking at Roger, 10781.
0: Two of heavy, clear of air of the inbound from me. Mushroom 2 Romeo, roger.

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1: We are able, proceeding direct to Roswell now, Cessna 781.
0: Cessna 781, roger.

0: Right, who's that?
1: Yeah, it looks like some weather up ahead there. Look at about 15 to the right.
0: That's a 152, that's approved. 1-8-0, proceed direct to Teal. Right.
1: Okay, 15 to the right, and Teal 1-0 behind us, 152.

0: Echo 152, I'll give you a first direct when you're clear of the other, proceed direct cut.
1: And a pipe.
0: Direct cut, E1 stable, and we'll run this up to 152.

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1: Number 20, Romeo AV, monitor.
0: West Jet 1625, for traffic, are you able to find the 3 9 0 in about 15, 1 5 minutes?

0: 25 on it. Yes, sir, go ahead. 25. Post it 1625. Are you able to find the 390 to pass the bus on traffic?
1: Yeah, we were just able to do that with 1625.
0: Okay, expect that in 10 minutes. I'll be posted.
2: Ground today. Time to 605. I'll go see you today.
0: Next, sir, 605. My answer.
2: 350.
0: KLM 48 AVE, my answer.

Four, there's a SIGMEP ahead of you. I would talk to the commander about suspectable 360. Keep me posted if you need to engage.

0: 605. Request left 20 degrees to order.
1: Aye, sir. 605, that's approved. 20 goal, proceed direction. 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

0: 539, I have a unique bit.
1: Ocean 539, go ahead.
0: Just stand by to the 270.
1: Roger, stand by. Ocean 539, climb side level 370.
0: 370, climb 39.